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101.3 Sam FM with Earth, Wind, and Fire. And it's September. Great song, 609. And Jay Lopez right here. Good to be with you, checking in. Thursday, the 4th of June is here. We're going to have a real summer-like day. By that, I mean sunshine all over the place. Going to be warm. We'll be in the upper 80s. That's the prediction here. So, all right, let's all enjoy it. As we get going here, all the good stuff to get you moving, motivated, we've got it. We'll take a little look back here in just a few with our morning history lesson. Some crazy kids from Minneapolis and a song that won the Rock Record of the Year Grammy Award. That's a pretty good award. This is Soul Asylum and the Runaway Train on 105.5 and 95.3 Sam FM.

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0: 105.5, 95.3, Sam FM with Lonesome Dave and Fog Hats, third time lucky. And Jay Lopez with you, 622 as we get rolling. And we'll update our forecast coming up here. But right now,
1: if I could turn back time.
0: Our morning history lesson as we take a look back here on June the 4th. It is the 155th day of this year of 2026 on our countdown. Well now, 17 days until Father's Day. And 30 days now until Independence Day. That's right, 30 days, the big 250th anniversary of the United States. And we go way back here. This day in 1937, the shopping cart was invented. How about that? 37, boy. And we fast forward here. This day in 1984, Bruce Springsteen released Born in the USA. That's right. And this day in 1992, the U.S. Post Office decides to do an Elvis stamp. And they do a vote. Remember this vote? To see if it should be the young Elvis or the old Elvis. Who wins? The young Elvis wins. The U.S. Post Office. And we fast forward again. And this day in 2003, the U.S. government with plans to bring an insider trading lawsuit against Martha Stewart, selling shares of M-Clone there before bad news came out. And, well, she did serve time. Yep, she went to prison. That's right. And we've got our forecast here on the way. 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
4: Well, Sam FM Thursday weather here for June number 4. Oh, a good one. I'm telling you, we got sunshine today. It's going to be really nice. We'll be in the upper 80s, so toasty warm. Tonight, mostly clear conditions. Overnight low is going to be around 60. And then for tomorrow, Friday, hey, we're going to be even warmer. Sunshine, looking for the low 90s, maybe even a little bit warmer in some spots. So it could be the low to mid 90s for tomorrow. Right now, Culpeper right at 50, Lake Monticello 48, and Charlottesville with 51. And Crosby, Stills, and Nash. It's Sweet Judy Blue Eyes on 105.5 and 95.3 Sam FM.

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Jimi Hendrix, Crosstown Traffic. Jay Lopez with you, 637. I don't know, is it me? Traffic seemingly worse around Central Virginia? I don't know. Probably me. 637, Thursday rolling. If you haven't heard, one-time Super Bowl champ, 10-time Pro Bowl quarterback, Russell Wilson, calling it a career. That's right. Retiring from the NFL, going to take a job with CBS Sports. He's going to be an analyst on the CBS Sunday NFL pregame show after 14 seasons. I know it seems easy to jump into broadcasting, but as all of us know who watch, it's not that simple. So we'll see. We wish him all the best. It's Eddie Vedder and Pearl Jam. So we are alive on 105.5 and 95.3 Sam FM.

0: 105.5 and 95.3 Sam FM. Yeah, the great Jimmy Buffett. What a song. A pirate looks at 40. And Jay Lopez right here. 652, good to have you. This coming weekend here, Mr. Buffett reminded me, it's the free fishing weekend in Virginia. That's right. Don't need a fishing license to go fishing tomorrow through Sunday. So, hey, take advantage of it. Enjoy it. You can fish without getting that license. So, pretty cool. Both fresh and salt water without purchasing the fishing license. Also, there's different things going on here and there from the Virginia Department of Wildlife Resources hosting some events here and there. You can check their website if you want to see what's going on there. Or just get out and do a little fishing here Friday through Sunday. A free fishing weekend here in the Old Dominion. Pretty good. And we'll update our forecast here coming right up.
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0: Sam FM Thursday weather here for June 4. Looking mighty, mighty good. I'll tell you, another great day ahead. Already a beautiful morning. Sunshine all day today. We're going to be warm. We're looking at the upper 80s. That's right, upper 80s. And then for tonight, mainly clear, low around 60 overnight. And tomorrow, Friday, even warmer still. Sunshine, low to mid-90s tomorrow. We could be breaking some records here with the temperature. Right now, Culpeper at 50, Remington 51, and Charlottesville with 53 this morning. Enjoy the day, that's for sure. It's Tears for Fears and Head Over Heels on 105.5 and 95.3 Sam FM.

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105.5, 95.3 Sam FM. It's low. It's war. I was going to say it's low. It is the low rider. It's war. And Jay Lopez right here. Good to have you. Hope you have a great day today. 7:08, beautiful morning. Going to be a nice day. Boy, I'll tell you what, June, the start of June has been pretty fantastic. Hey, don't forget now, the Art Center in Orange has some fun stuff going on. They really do. Check in with them. They've got classes. They've got summer camp. They've got some great free events. Check them out at artscenterinorange.com. June, the start of June has been pretty fantastic. Hey, don't forget now, the Art Center in Orange has some fun stuff going on. They really do. Check in with them. They've got classes.

0: 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You know all the good stuff is right here for you in the morning. Boz Skaggs doing the Lido Shuffle one more time. Oh, boy, what a morning here. 7:21, what a good-looking morning. I'm telling you what, I know I'm bragging about it, but it's great. We're in good shape here. All right, forecast on the way, but right now... Well, we heard him last hour in the Tribeca Film Festival underway, kicking off with Questlove's celebratory documentary about the legendary Earth, Wind, and Fire. Gotta see that. Exploring the band's legacy and cultural impact, plus the vision of founder Maurice White. Very talented person there. So there we go. That, by the way, is Questlove's follow-up to the documentary last year about Sly Stone, if you remember that one. A new three-part series titled Michael Jackson, The Verdict is now streaming on Netflix, examining the media frenzy surrounding those charges. And Jackson, by the way, acquitted on all counts. So it is on streaming on Netflix right now. Well, they never stop. They really don't. Kiss releasing a new book. It's called Kiss Destroyer, the definitive visual history, giving fans an in-depth look at the creation of the band's album called Destroyer, studio album from 76, featuring interviews with over 50 people, never-before-published photos, and a big look. Kiss Destroyer, the definitive visual history. If you're a big Kiss fan, you're still in the Kiss Army, okay, we don't judge. That'll be out October the 27th. All right, there we go. Always fun to hear from Chrissy Hyde of The Pretenders. She is something else. Sharing her thoughts on concert goers who record and take pictures on their phones during concerts. So Chrissy Hyde saying, question, what is it with people and their phones? Why do they have to film and take pictures at concerts? All right, Chrissy Hyde comparing recording and filming at a concert to like a mosquito buzzing around your head when you're trying to sleep. Okay, you gotta love Chrissy Hyde. Our forecast is coming right up.
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4: Well, Sam FM Thursday weather here for June 4. Beautiful. Sunshine all day and warm. We're going to be in the upper 80s. That's right. Wind is nice and calm. And tonight, mainly clear. Overnight lows are going to be in the upper 50s to around 60 overnight. And then for tomorrow, Friday, ramping up the warmth a little bit here. Sunshine and looking for the low to mid-90s. We could be breaking some records tomorrow. That's possible. Right now, Culpeper at 50, Madison 51, and Charlottesville with 53. Enjoy the day. This is great. Good way to start the month of June. It's Santana. 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

105.5 and 95.3 Sam FM, Phil Collins, Genesis. Hey, you are throwing it all away, and sad to hear that Phil Collins, who will be inducted into the Rock and Roll Hall of Fame as a solo artist, he's saying he will not perform. He would like to, just not feeling up to it. Well, we wish him all the best. He's having some health issues, serious health issues. We hope he can get a little bit better. It'd be nice to have him perform, wouldn't it? 7:38, Jay Lopez right here. June now officially, the 2026 Atlantic hurricane season is now underway. Things are kind of quiet right now, and state officials reminding all of us this is a good time to prepare for what might happen later in the season. If you didn't know, September probably the busiest month for any hurricanes in the Atlantic. So a good time to just check on everything. Have a battery-operated radio, flashlights, anything else you need, medications. 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That is a good idea to do it now. It's Melissa Etheridge, and I Want to Come Over on 105.5 and 95.3 Sam FM.

0: 105.5 and 95.3 in Culpeper. Sam FM, oh yeah, Nazareth and Love Hurts and Jay Lopez right here with you. It is 7:51. What a great looking morning. Just beautiful. We'll update the forecast here. You're going to like it. Going to be warm, though, if you're going to be out. Hey, reminder, Grimes Memorial School's brand new summer program. 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
0: 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So Sam FM Thursday weather here for June 4. Looking good. Beautiful sunshine, sunny and warm all day today. We're going to be in the upper 80s tonight. Mainly clear conditions. Low overnight, the upper 50s to around 60. And then for tomorrow, Friday, sunshine even warmer still. Low to mid-90s tomorrow. Could be breaking some records. That's possible. Right now, Culpeper 59, Louisa 61, and Charlottesville with 57. You got to get out sometime today if you can. 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

105.5, 95.3 Sam FM with Mark Knopfler, Dire Straits. We're going down to the waterline. Not a bad idea on a nice warm June day. 8:09 and Jay Lopez right here with you. Hope you're doing fine. Good to have you along. Hey, today, June the 4th is, believe it or not, if you haven't heard, bad idea on a nice warm June day. 8:09 and Jay Lopez right here with you. Hope you're doing fine.

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0: 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Headed down to Junior's Farm, Paul McCartney and Wings, and Jay Lopez right here with you. 8:21, just a great-looking Thursday morning to enjoy. We're being spoiled here at the beginning of this month of June. Hopefully we can keep it going. We'll update the forecast on the way, but right now...
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0: 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Well, all right, movies. I know it's Thursday, but upcoming movies here for the weekend. This scary movie expected to battle it out with Back Rooms for first place at the box office this coming weekend. It is the sixth installment in the Wayans Brothers horror parody, looking to make about 50 mil in its debut weekend, competing with Back Rooms, projected to make about 45 to 50 in its second weekend, and also Masters of the Universe, they say, will be making about 30, 35 mil in its first weekend in theaters. We'll see. We always double-check on Monday morning, run down what happened over the weekend with the box office. Always interesting to see what we're spending our money on seeing, that's for sure. Well, Shania Twain is who we're talking about, a Shania Twain biopic in the works at Sony Pictures, just called Shania, focusing on the five-time Grammy Award winner, who's had some great, great songs, going on to sell more than 100 million albums worldwide. Unbelievable. So, plot details being kept under wraps. If we hear anything, we'll let you know. Hopefully, it's going to be good. Well, truly amazing. Items that once belonged to Marilyn Monroe generated $2.5 million at auction this week, held it would have been her 100th birthday, coming from the estate of her friends. And among the items for sale were the suit she wore during her honeymoon with Joe DiMaggio, earrings, some letters, a lot of other stuff going on. Unbelievable. Just amazing right there. Still talking about her. We lost her in 1962, age 36. That's really amazing. One more quick note. Chicago Bears quarterback Caleb Williams gracing the cover of this year's Madden NFL video game, showing Williams performing a jump throw with the Chicago skyline in the background. The first Bears player, Da Bears, first Bears player to make the cover of the game. Forecast coming right up.
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0: Well, Sam FM Thursday weather here for June number 4. We're doing fantastically well with the weather. Beautiful sunshine all day and warm. We're going to be in the upper 80s. Wind will be calm. And then for tonight, mainly clear. Low the upper 50s around to 60. Can't beat that. And then tomorrow, Friday, a little warmer. A mainly sunny day, low to mid-90s. And we could be breaking some records with the temperature. Right now, Yeah, warming up a little bit, but a very pleasant morning. Culpeper 62. Gordonsville 63. Charlottesville now is 62. To really enjoy the day. Deborah Harry and Blondie. 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

105.5 and 95.3 Sam FM. Oh, yeah, digging back for that one. The Spencer Davis Group, A Very Young Steve Winwood. And Give Me Some Lovin', 837, Jay Lopez right here. We're getting Thursday going as best we can. Hope you're doing well. Time for Jay's Trivia Challenge. Today is June 4th, National Cheese Day. That's right. You didn't know that. National Cheese Day. I'm a big fan, for sure. All right. All right, so this is pretty good. A cheese survey from our friends at Boar's Head. Percentage of people in the survey that say they would actually give up coffee and chocolate before they would give up cheese. Another one. Percentage of people that say they eat cheese on a daily basis. Also, this is a good one. Percentage of people in this survey from Boar said that would relocate if their city banned cheese. They would relocate. Another one. A big survey. 2,500 people in the survey naming their favorite cheesy food dishes in honor of National Cheese Day today. I'll give you that coming up. Definitely good. It's Lenny Kravitz and American Woman on 105.5 and 95.3 Sam FM.

0: 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Mr. EC, always good. Eric Clapton. Hey, we're just pretending. Jay Lopez with you, 850. All right. Answers to Jay's trivia challenge this morning on National Cheese Day today. All right, let's celebrate. Thinking about grilled cheese. Anyway, here we go. Answers this morning. This new cheese survey from Boar's Head, our friends at Boar's Head. Percentage of people that say they would actually give up coffee and give up chocolate before they would give up cheese, that would be 87%. Wow. Almost 9 out of 10 people. Okay. Another big number. 90% of people in the survey, that's 9 out of 10, of course, say they eat cheese on a daily basis. Another fun one, 67%, that's almost 7 out of 10, say they would relocate if their city banned cheese. Of course, that would never happen. All right, so 2,500 people asked to name their favorite cheesy food dishes in honor of National Cheese Day. Topping the list, cheeseburgers. Yep. Followed by macaroni and cheese, cheese dip, cheese pizza, cheese cake, cheese steaks, grilled cheese, and quesadillas. That's a pretty good list. All right, there we go. Happy National Cheese Day. Whatever your favorite is, now I want a grilled cheese, I'm telling you. Forecast coming right up.
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1: Sam FM Thursday weather for June 4. Oh, boy. Fantastic. Can't say enough good things about it. Beautiful sunshine, warm, upper 80s. Yeah, upper 80s, calm wind. Tonight, mainly clear. Low the upper 50s to around 60. And then for tomorrow, Friday, word is lots and lots of sunshine. Yep, mainly sunny tomorrow. Going to be warmer. Low to mid 90s. Yeah, we're ramping up there with the temperature. Culpeper 69, Lake Anna Red at 70, Charlottesville with 65. And Tom Scholz in Boston, we are feeling satisfied. 105.5 and 95.3 Sam FM.

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105.5 and 95.3 Sam FM with Hart. That very powerful voice of Ann Wilson, the Magic Man 907, along with Jay Lopez here. Great morning. Well, the word is out. If you're a UVA football fan, Virginia football season opener being relocated, scheduled to be played in Brazil. Not happening. So, NC State, Virginia football game being relocated back to Charlottesville, Virginia. That's right. Now also they're going back to the original date of Saturday, August 29th. I remember the move to Friday, and many, many fans were very, very unhappy about that. So anyway, here we go. Saturday, August 29th. NC State, Virginia Cavaliers, the Wolfpack, back in Seville, Scott Stadium. I don't know about you, I think that's good news. We got the fire inside. Bob Seger and the Silver Bullet Band on 105.5 and 95.3 Sam FM.

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And all the information around Central Virginia you need to get going in the morning. J. Lopez.

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Allman Brothers Band from Eat a Peach. Ain't Wasting No Time No More. Written by Greg Allman there. Jay Lopez with you. It is 9:22. We'll update the

0: feel-good news of the morning. Hey, this is a good one. We take you to Portland, Oregon, where a cat, Nutmeg, chose a CVS pharmacy as his retirement home. Nutmeg is 18. Wow, 18. Spends evenings at the CVS store, napping on the printing kiosk. Some residents are rallying to keep him there. CVS saying pets are not allowed in the store. Come on, let Nutmeg go. Nutmeg's owners say that he is very social and he loves to hang out at the CVS. Goodness. let him go. He's 18. My goodness. Well, an 89-year-old Dyersville, Iowa great-grandmom is going viral because she still works at her local Dairy Queen. Her name is Shirley. Came with the restaurant when the new owner came in and bought it, named Jeff. She still scoops out ice cream, helps serve customers. Jeff saying that the setup helps keep the Dyersville shop a great community favorite. As Shirley says, she likes to feed the squirrels, watches Caitlin Clark, and goes to Mass when she's not working. How about that? Just absolutely amazing. 89 years young, scooping that ice cream. We've got our forecast on the way.
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0: Well, Sam FM Thursday weather here for June 4. Looking great. Sunshine all day, beautiful. Upper 80s, that's right. Tonight mainly clear. Overnight low is going to be in the upper 50s to around 60. Hard to beat that. And then tomorrow, Friday, a little bit warmer even. Sunshine, mainly sunny all day, low 90s, maybe warmer in some spots. So, yeah, heat ramping up a little bit here. Right now, Culpeper at 70, Orange 72, Charlottesville with 69. So enjoy the day. Hope you get out for a little bit. John Anderson and Yes, and I've Seen All Good People on 105.5 and 95.3 Sam FM.
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Oh, yeah. 105.5 and 95.3 Sam FM with Paul Rogers, Bad Company, Oh Atlanta, and Jay Lopez with you at 937. With this warmer weather coming our way, bringing out mosquitoes. Yeah, mosquitoes. Cleveland Clinic, a couple of tips on dealing with mosquitoes. They recommend using mosquito repellent with a 20% DEET or bug repellent with picaridin in it. He says also fans can help deter mosquitoes when you're just taking a break, maybe sleeping, whatever. I hadn't thought about that. Another important thing, get rid of any standing water that could be happening in your yard somewhere. All right, so keep that in mind. Another one they recommend is do not scratch mosquito bites. That can cause an infection. Okay, that's hard to not do that, right? We got John Popper and the Blues, Traveler, and the Mountains Win Again on 105.5 and 95.3 Sam FM.

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0: 105.5 and 95.3 Sam FM, Steven Tyler, Aerosmith. Oh, yeah, love it. You got to walk this way. 952 Jay Lopez right here. IS. Enjoy this Thursday. Got to. Get out if you can. National Cheese Day today. I can't resist a couple of these now. Got to do this one. According to this new survey by Buddy, got to mention this one. What are the top five cheeses people in the survey say they would prefer in a perfect grilled cheese sandwich? Here they are. I'll go 5-1. Provolone cheese, pepper jack, then American cheese, then Swiss cheese. Number one on the list is cheddar cheese. That's right. By the way, the average person, they say, eats at least 36 grilled cheese sandwiches each and every year. And well over half say grilled cheese is best made at home. All right, there we go. Happy National Cheese Day. We got our forecast coming right up.
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0: Well, Sam FM, Thursday weather here, June 4 edition. Fantastic, beautiful sunshine. Sunny all day, upper 80s. Tonight mainly clear, overnight low, upper 50s to around 60. And then tomorrow, Friday, even warmer sunshine. Low to mid 90s tomorrow. We could be breaking some records, possibly. We are warming up. Culpeper 75, Zion Crossroads 73, and Charlottesville with 71. And it's just a crazy little thing called love. 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
8: Sunny skies today around Central Virginia. We're looking for a high to get into the upper 80s. Look for clear skies tonight with a low in the upper 50s. Plenty of sunshine for tomorrow. Friday, as we head towards the weekend, we're looking for a high around 90. Look for a few clouds and a low in the mid-60s tomorrow night. Now, over the weekend, we're expecting lots of sunshine, maybe a few clouds on Sunday. Now, on Sunday, there is a slight chance we could see some showers, maybe some thunderstorms possible after 2 o'clock. We're going to see highs hovering around 90 all weekend long.
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4: Sunny skies today around central Virginia. We're looking for a high to get into the upper 80s. Look for clear skies tonight with a low in the upper 50s. Plenty of sunshine for tomorrow. Friday, as we head towards the weekend, we're looking for a high around 90. Look for a few clouds and a low in the mid-60s tomorrow night. Now, over the weekend, we're expecting lots of sunshine, maybe a few clouds on Sunday. Now, on Sunday, there is a slight chance we could see some showers, maybe some thunderstorms possible after 2 o'clock. We're going to see highs hovering around 90 all the weekend long.
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7: Sunny skies today around central Virginia. We're looking for a high to get into the upper 80s. Look for clear skies tonight with a low in the upper 50s. Plenty of sunshine for tomorrow. Friday, as we head towards the weekend, we're looking for a high around 90. Look for a few clouds and a low in the mid-60s tomorrow night. Now, over the weekend, we're expecting lots of sunshine, maybe a few clouds on Sunday. Now, on Sunday, there is a slight chance we could see some showers, maybe some thunderstorms possible after 2 o'clock. We're going to see highs hovering around 90 all weekend long.
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7: Sunny skies today around Central Virginia. We're looking for a high to get into the upper 80s. Look for clear skies tonight with a low in the upper 50s. Plenty of sunshine for tomorrow. Friday, as we head towards the weekend, we're looking for a high around 90. Look for a few clouds and a low in the mid-60s tomorrow night. Now, over the weekend, we're expecting lots of sunshine, maybe a few clouds on Sunday. Now, a Sunday, there is a slight chance we could see some showers, maybe some thunderstorms possible after 2 o'clock. We're going to see highs hovering around 90 all the weekend long.
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have any pudding? 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

Cracker and Lowe this afternoon on 105.5 and 95.3 Sam FM. We're getting into the 3 o'clock hour. Hi, everybody. It's Frank Wells. We're heading towards the workday wrap up coming up at 4. I've got to check on sports this hour. Of course, we've got some details on that forecast as well. Van Halen on the way. And let's continue right now with Nickelback. This is Rockstar here on Sam FM.

Chuck Berry on 105.5 and 95.3 Sam FM. Having some fun this afternoon. I know a lot of you are waiting to get off work today. That might help right there. We've got some details on that forecast coming up in a few. And again, a check on sports in about a half an hour. Hey, by the way, today is National Cheese Day. So if you're thinking about dinner tonight, maybe something with cheese. I'm actually, I think, doing cheeseburgers tonight after the show. All right. Happy National Cheese Day, everybody. Well, we are going to be out and about, and we've been telling you about this the last couple of days. We've got a great farm tour and old-fashioned country fair that is happening in Keswick at Grace Church. Now, the Grace Church Farm Tour and Country Fair, it's happening this Saturday. I'm going to be out there broadcasting from 10 until noon. Now, you can enjoy some grass-fed burgers, meat pies, specialty sandwiches. They've got maybe some old-fashioned ice cream, maybe homemade. They definitely have some homemade baked desserts. Now, there's going to be plenty of vendors, so bring some money. Yeah, we've got some handmade quilts, blankets, and jewelry from some of the artisans. We're going to have some artists out there and even some authors, some local authors from the area. They'll have some pony rides. Some of the 4-H groups from some of the area schools will be out there. Now, the

0: farm tour is going to cost you. 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
0: Clear skies tonight around central Virginia. We're going to see a low in the upper 50s. Plenty of sunshine again for Friday. Now we're heading towards the weekend tomorrow, looking for a high up around 90. Look for a few clouds tomorrow night with a low in the mid-60s. Now, over the weekend, we're going to see plenty of sunshine, maybe a slight chance of showers and thunderstorms after 2 o'clock, and maybe a few clouds on Sunday. Now, all the weekend long, we're going to see highs hovering around 90. Looking ahead to Monday, look for more sunshine. Monday's high, the mid-80s.
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That's the Breeders right there. 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Music from Pearl Jam coming up. The Zombies are on the way. We'll get to that check on sports here in just a few, in about 10 minutes. That Highway song from Blackfoot. Back to more music here on Sam FM.

0: Rose this afternoon on 105.5 and 95.3 Sam FM. Some Tom Petty on the other side. We'll get you right back to more music. Now, we've got the Workday Wrap-Up coming up at 4. And again, that's brought to you by Prince Michelle Winery and Tap 29 Brew Pub. Now, that happy hour is already underway, and you've got till 5 o'clock if you're in the area just south of Culpeper on 29. Stop on by, all right? Well, it looks like the Nationals lost to the Marlins. They're going to hit the road for a series against the Diamondbacks beginning tomorrow. Now, the O's, they lost to the Boston Red Sox. They're going to wrap up that series today. President Trump plans to be at Game 3 of the NBA Finals at Madison Square Garden. Now, the game is set for Monday between the Knicks and the Spurs. Now, the Knicks took Game 1. Game 2 is tomorrow in Texas. Now, speaking of the president, he says that structure that was erected for that UFC fight may actually stay at the White House a bit longer than expected. DC United is canceling an upcoming match with Ethiopia due to visa issues tied to the Ebola outbreak. And the University of Virginia football team will not be traveling to Brazil to play a game against NC State. Now, organizers announced yesterday that the August 29th game in Rio de Janeiro could not be held. Now, the matchup was set to be the first college football game played in South America. Now, the game against NC State will instead be played in Charlottesville, and the teams are actually working to keep that game on August 29th. And it looks like it's official. One-time Super Bowl champion and 10-time Pro Bowl quarterback Russell Wilson, he is calling it a career. He is retiring. He was taking that job with CBS Sports as an analyst. Folks were wondering if that announcement was going to come about the retirement. And it did. There you go.
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1: 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Sam FM.

Dave Matthews Band. That's Ants Marching. We're marching into the workday wrap-up here this afternoon. Brought to you by Prince Michelle Winery and Tap 29 Brew Pub. We're just after 4 o'clock. We've got Jimmy Buffett, Ryan Adams, and the Rescue Blues on the way. It's Double Life from the Cars right now here on Sam FM.

0: That's Ryan Adams right there in the Rescue Blues this afternoon on 105.5 and 95.3 Sam FM. And again, thanks for spending part of your Thursday with us as we get that much closer to a Friday and the weekend. Billy Squire, music from George Thorogood, some Better Than Ezra in there as well. We've got some details on that forecast coming up again on this National Cheese Day. All right, well, we know a lot of folks around here have probably taken an Uber. Well, thousands of items get left behind by passengers in Ubers every year. Well, the company is actually out with its list of the Lost and Found Index, ranking the most forgetful cities along with some of the more unusual items left behind. Now, New York City tops the list with most items left behind in Ubers, followed by Miami, Chicago, and San Francisco. Now, the most common items left behind include cell phones, of course, wallets, luggage, keys, even headphones. Now, some of the most unusual items include dentures, also breast milk, an ankle monitor. That's probably not good. Even a child's prosthetic eye.
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4: Clear skies tonight around central Virginia. We're going to see a low in the upper 50s. Plenty of sunshine again for Friday. Now we're heading towards the weekend tomorrow, looking for a high up around 90. Look for a few clouds tomorrow night with a low in the mid-60s. Now, over the weekend, we're going to see plenty of sunshine, maybe a slight chance of showers and thunderstorms after 2 o'clock, and maybe a few clouds on Sunday. Now, all the weekend long, we're going to see highs hovering around 90. Looking ahead to Monday, look for more sunshine. Monday's high, the mid-80s.
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She said, that don't confront me, long as I get my money next Friday. 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

0: Jet and Are You Gonna Be My Girl on 105.5 and 95.3 Sam FM. Some Stevie Ray Vaughan driving in crying. We'll build a fire here in just a moment. We've got Weezer and Kiss in the news. 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

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We've got music from the White Stripes, the Denial Twist. We'll continue the workday wrap up through 6. Again, brought to you by Prince Michelle Winery and Tap 29 Brew Pub. I hope you took advantage of the happy hour up there between 3 and 5 this afternoon. Remember, a ton of live music every weekend. Go to PrinceMichelle.com for details and check out their socials for updates, all right? Well, Weezer is sharing some details about their latest album. It's called The Gold Album. Now, it's going to be led by the new single, We Might As Well Be Strangers. New music from Weezer, and The Gold Album will be out August 21st. Kiss is releasing a new book. It's called Kiss Destroyer, The Definitive Visual History. It'll give fans an in-depth look at the creation of the 1976 album Destroyer. Now, it's going to feature interviews with over 50 people, never-before-published photos, and a track-by-track deep dive into the records. They'll explain everything.

0: every track on that album, Destroyer. Now, the definitive visual history, Kiss Destroyer, will be out October 27th for you Kiss fans. We're going to get you right back to more music next here on Sam.
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7 Mary 3 and Cumbersome. We're into the 5 o'clock hour. More music on the way. We've got some Lynyrd Skynyrd here in a few. Bringing on the Heartbreak from Def Leppard as we continue through the workday wrap-up, again brought to you by Prince Michelle Winery and Tap 29 Brew Pub.

0: Fagin. What a beautiful world. That's IGY. We've got Foreigner coming up in a bit. Love has taken its toll. Details on that forecast in just a few. All right, we've got Father's Day coming up in a little bit. Again, we've got a big Father's Day weekend planned at Pleasant's Landing on Lake Anna with the Lake Anna Business Partnership and their car show. Now, that's going to be happening Saturday, June 20th from 11 a.m. until 4. It's going to be a family-friendly event featuring food trucks and beverage vendors, even some local artisans. A lot of the Lake Anna businesses will be showcasing some of their products as well. So, again, if you love some classic cars, and I know some folks around Lake Anna who've got some beautiful classic cars they have spent years restoring. Hopefully, they're going to be showing them off on June 20th, again, at Pleasant's Landing at Lake Anna. That's the Lake Anna Business Partnership and their car show. If you want to get involved, get some more information, Google the Lake Anna Business Partnership and that car show. You should find some details, all right? Enjoy.
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0: Clear skies tonight around central Virginia. We're going to see a low in the upper 50s. Plenty of sunshine again for Friday. Now we're heading towards the weekend tomorrow, looking for a high up around 90. Look for a few clouds tomorrow night with a low in the mid-60s. Now over the weekend, we're going to see plenty of sunshine, maybe a slight chance of showers and thunderstorms after 2 o'clock, and maybe a few clouds on Sunday. Now all the weekend long, we're going to see highs hovering around 90. Looking ahead to Monday, look for more sunshine. Monday's high, the mid-80s.
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0: Pretty Little Lie. That's Blackberry Smoke on 105.5 and 95.3 Sam FM. We've got music on the way from the B-52s. We'll get to Bob Seger here in just a bit. All right, remember, we're going to be out and about broadcasting from 10 until noon this coming Saturday. I'm heading to Grace Church and their farm tour in the old-fashioned country fair. Now, the Grace Church is located at 5607 Gordonsville Road. This is in Keswick. Lots of vendors, so bring some money. Yeah, maybe do some shopping out there. There's going to be live music, pony rides for the kids, 4-H demos. There's about five or six of the farms that are on the tour, and at each stop, there is something special. Lots of demonstrations, presentations, and exhibitions. One of those farms has got a great antique car collection I think they're going to show off. And I think one of the wineries is letting folks in for the first time to do a walk around the winery. Again, details at 105.5samfm.com. Now, you do not need a ticket to enjoy the old-fashioned country fair. That is free for everybody. But again, you will need a ticket if you'd like to do the farm tour. I might actually take one of our coworkers up on her offer to hit a few of those farms and check them out around the Keswick area. That is a beautiful area, and some of these farms are incredible. So again, get involved. Grace Church, their farm tour and old-fashioned country fair. It's happening this Saturday, and we'll see you at 10 a.m.
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0: another day in paradise. 105.5 and 95.3 Sam FM. We've got music on the way from Big Audio Dynamite, wrapping up the workday wrap up for us here. And again, that's brought to you by Prince Michelle Winery and Tap 29 Brew Pub, just south of Culpeper on 29. Well, it looks like NASA's next lunar mission, that's going to be Artemis 3, is going to be launching from Florida's Space Coast. And this time, history is getting a luxury upgrade. Now, the astronauts will be stepping onto the moon with gear. And I guess it's some new groundbreaking spacesuits that were co-designed by Prada and engineered for extreme lunar terrain. So they're going to be looking sharp in their Prada astronaut outfits. All right, just thought I'd pass that along to you. We've got another quick reminder. Remember the Dolly Parton Imagination Library. They've got a huge, huge launch in Orange County this coming Saturday from 11 until 1. It's going to be at Marquee Station right there in Unionville. Now, it's called Growing Readers and Roots. It's a launch party with Orange County Books and Beyond. It took Orange County Books and Beyond a little over a year to get the Dolly Parton Imagination Library into the county, one of the last counties in the area, actually, per my conversation with some folks there. So, again, they've got a Dolly Parton tribute artist that'll be reading to the kids for story time around 12 noon. Free refreshments for the kids, hot dogs, ice cream, drinks. The Orange County Education Foundation will be out there with a big community art project. They're providing some free books. You can sign up for the Dolly Parton Imagination Library as well for the kids. So, again, all in on the Dolly Parton Imagination Library. Myself, my opinion, it's a fantastic program, and it gets the kids reading for sure. So get out there and help Orange County Books and Beyond celebrate the launch of the Dolly Parton Imagination Library in Orange County. That's a reminder from all of us here at Sam FM. We're wrapping up the workday wrap-up, again brought to you by Prince Michelle Winery and Tap 29 Brew Pub. 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

policy of truth from Depeche Mode, getting us into the 6 o'clock hour here on 105.5 and 95.3 Sam FM. Some puddle of mud on the way. The Rolling Stones in just a few, some Blondie in a moment. We've got some of that rock history today in history and the birthdays. Evidently, actor Shia LaBeouf, he is avoiding jail, and it looks like Spencer Pratt is a step closer to becoming mayor of L.A. Some of the entertainment headlines are on the way.

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0: that forecast here in a bit. Well, Shia LaBeouf evidently was arrested during Mardi Gras for that fight down in New Orleans. Well, he was found guilty or pleaded guilty to battery. Now the judge sentenced him to 2 years of probation. Spencer Pratt says he's excited to face off with L.A. Mayor Karen Bass in November for the runoff election for her job. Items that once belonged to Marilyn Monroe brought in $2.5 million at auction this week. And we've got a Virginia man who has been sentenced to 15 months in prison after pleading guilty to making threats against the former head of the Kennedy Center.
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0: Clear skies tonight around central Virginia. We're going to see a low in the upper 50s. Plenty of sunshine again for Friday. Now we're heading towards the weekend tomorrow, looking for a high up around 90. Look for a few clouds tomorrow night with a low in the mid-60s. Now, over the weekend, we're going to see plenty of sunshine, maybe a slight chance of showers and thunderstorms after 2 o'clock, and maybe a few clouds on Sunday. Now, all the weekend long, we're going to see highs hovering around 90. Looking ahead to Monday, look for more sunshine. Monday's high, the mid-80s.
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She Hates Me from Puddle of Mud on 105.5 and 95.3 Sam FM. And again, we'll get you back to more music on this National Cheese Day. And again, we've got some details on

0: Kelly Clarkson and Walk Away on 105.5 and 95.3 Sam FM. And I think she is returning to The Voice as a judge this coming season. The Foo Fighters and Music from 38 special coming up in a bit. Some of the rock history highlights. It was 1942 that Capitol Records was launched out in Hollywood. In 1984, Bruce Springsteen released the album Born in the USA. Former Small Faces bassist Ronnie Lane, he died following a lengthy battle with MS at the age of 51 back in 97. Now, the former Jefferson Airplane and Hot Tuna drummer Joey Covington, he was killed in a single vehicle crash out in California when his car left the road and slammed into a retaining wall. He died at the scene in 2013 at the age of 67. Now, also that year, 2013, new releases included the album I Will Be Me from Dave Davies and a CD edition of John Mellencamp and Stephen King's musical Ghost Brothers of Darkland County. And we lost the bassist for Sweet back in 2020, Steve Priest, at the age of 72. Now, today in history, it was 1896. Henry Ford took a test drive in his quadricycle, his first automobile design. Now, George Eastman demonstrated his first Technicolor movie in New York in 1929, and it was 1937 one of the first grocery store shopping carts was introduced. Now, we do have quite the birthday list. Looks like Rock and Roll Hall of Famer from the Mamas and the Papas, Michelle Phillips. She is 82. Parker Stevenson turned 74 today. Actor Keith David, he is 70. From Party of Five, Scott Wolf is 58. Noah Wyle turns 55. Russell Brand is 51. And Angelina Jolie turns 51 as well. So happy birthday to those folks. If you're celebrating a birthday and you're blowing some candles out tonight around Central Virginia, happy birthday from all of us here at Sam FM.
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0: Tull. That's Bungle in the Jungle on 105.5 and 95.3 Sam FM. We're back to more music here in a moment with some Green Day. And remember, we've got the big Grace Church Farm Tour, an old-fashioned country fair coming up. I'm going to be out there with some of the staff from Sam FM. We'll be broadcasting from 10 until noon. I believe it gets underway around 9 or 10, so come out and join us. 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And again, we want to remind you to tune in this Saturday from noon until 1. It's Doc Holliday's Smokin' Southern Lunch, sponsored by Wahoo Barbecue in Lake Monticello and that's, of course, in Fluvanna County. 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Like them on their socials for specials and live music updates. And again, if you like your music with a little Southern flavor to it, you're going to love Doc's Smokin' Southern Lunch every Saturday from noon until 1. Tune in. That is going to do it for me. Jay is back tomorrow morning. He's going to get that Friday moving in the right direction. He'll get you into work on time. Lots of great music, lots of wonderful information. Always start your day each and every weekday with Jay Lopez, live and local here on Sam. I'm going to get us into the weekend tomorrow afternoon. Join me shortly after 3. We'll do it again. You guys have a great night. Be safe out there, and as always, keep rocking, everybody.
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